That is too much. You've had enough. It's a touch screen, but you can't touch. Those dreams, those memes, such silly things. Or maybe you're out of touch. Does your mother have an Instagram, a Facebook? She's connecting and commenting. A thumbs up with her hand. I like this. I like that. I don't agree. Emoji calling back. Some feelings are more complicated than emoticons. Understand. But here I go again. Daydreaming again. Fantastic fantasies. Coloring imagery and tapping into life. Speaking

the thunder. 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When you start talking to your shadow, leaning on the edge of unraveling, not escaping the madness, but mastering the melody inside of it. Because sanity isn't stillness, it's motion, it's survival.

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Your 2 lips should come in the vase. You roll my I realize you look as good as you taste. Fingers only on mouth, I'm grabbing you up and you down and grabbing your waist. Your room was my only escape, I guess that's none of your concern.

called the liquor store. Oh my goodness. There's some bad boys right there. I know y'all had it going on like that up here in Canada. Oh my goodness. Look, the liquor store.